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Fit, I'll be playing in love as well, my sweetheart. Act one was when we met. I love you at the first glance.

0: interceptions, Matlock, A50632, and Batchelder, A39879. They have receptions.
1: Yeah.
0: I doubt...